0: Please, I'm a baker. Put your hands in the air. Give me all your money.
1: This is the story of my baker.

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1: As you may.
0: My time has been well spent.
1: Well spent.
0: I dug, cleaned up by Ted. You'll like it when you see it.

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Excited and anxiety kind of go together. Like someone could say, hey, I got you a new car, and it's across the street. And you get so excited, you run across the street, get hit by a car, trying to run to your new, but if you're

0: 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My time was sacred.
1: Together we stand.
0: The property I owned was sacred. And these inviolable sanctities were preserved in those words.

You thinking of negative stuff. You talking negativity. You in that negative zone. I need you to do me a favor. I need you to know that in order for you to get to that next level, the one thing you need to do to go where you've never gone before is to change the way you think. Where your focus goes, your energy flows. Are you hearing me?